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0: Purani Jeans. 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

की प्यास है। रेडियो मिर्ची न्यू जर्सी, ऑल्सो अवेलेबल ऑन 103.3 FM HD2। इट्स हॉट।

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14: Mirchi. 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
1: Good morning, guys. मैं हूँ प्रिसिला, तुम्हारे साथ में. 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
1: Hey there, good morning. मैं हूँ प्रिसिला तुम्हारे साथ में. 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It's a pretty tough news to wake up to, sending thoughts and prayers to everyone affected. Number 2 par, reports today indicate that the Israeli Prime Minister Benjamin Netanyahu said Israel is pausing on holding fire against Iran for now, while emphasizing that Israel would respond again if Iran resumes attacks. The broader picture is that this appears to be a temporary de-escalation rather than a formal peace agreement or final end to the conflict. Or number 3 par, cricket say, former Australian captain ग्रेग चैपल ने बोला है कि वैभव सूर्यवंशी जैसे यंग बैटिंग स्टार्स डोमिनेटिंग बोलिंग ओपन्स अप बिगर क्वेश्चंस अबाउट मॉडर्न क्रिकेट फॉर्मेट्स. एंड 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
1: All right, time to have some around the world ke updates served with your breakfast chai and coffee. Good morning, mera naam hai Priscilla. 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
1: Sabse pehle, US Vice President J.D. Vance shared in his book Communion that after a difficult personal conversation connected to loss and reflection, his wife Usha Vance became open to the idea of a fourth child after earlier saying no. Number two पर reports के मुताबिक एक deputy jailer को remove किया गया है amid allegations of VIP treatment linked to accused individuals in the Twisha Sharma case in Bhopal, India. And an internal inquiry is underway. अभी process चल रहा है और authorities findings review कर रही हैं. And number three पर cricket से after Rishabh Pant scored 81, former cricketer Ravi Chandran Ashwin dropped a line that deserved cinema background music. He compared getting out after reaching 80 to driving 3 kilometers and then jumping off the mountain with 20 left. And that's it for Mirchi Hour ka 3 for this hour. Mere yani ki Priscilla ke saath tum Mirchi Mornings sun rahe ho. Connect karo mujhse Insta aur X par. Mera handle name hai Mirchi Pris, that is MIRCHIPRIS, and WhatsApp par mera number hai 9033 Mirchi. That's 9033647244. Stay tuned and stay hot.

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1: 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Existing home sales in May jumped 3.2% from a year ago. May's figures are among the best showing for home sales in the past 3 years. The housing market has been in a deep freeze brought on by rising mortgage rates and high prices. I cannot definitively say if home sales are truly coming out of a slump because we know that there's still uncertainty around oil prices. 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